97 Country, this lady becomes the first solo female country artist to have the top two songs on one of the charts, the Billboard Hot Country Songs chart. This week, this song right here continues to reign at the top, while Be Her is the runner-up position on that chart. It's Ella Langley's Choosin' Texas.

97 Country, Nick in for Glenn. This lady says having friends and family join her on the road helps keep her grounded. It's Megan Maroney, Beautiful Things, and it's on 97 Country WPCV.

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9: Hi, I'm Attorney Dean Bernetti. In Colossians 2:3, Paul addresses the church at Laodicea and says, in Christ lies hidden all the treasures of wisdom and knowledge. 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

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So we know that Adam Levine, Kelly Clarkson, and Riley Green are judges for season 30 of The Voice. So there is one spot remaining. Now, if you're like me, you're thinking that spot is going to be taken by this guy right here, Blake Shelton.

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It's the Bartow Ford on Request and Dedication Line. I'm Nick in for Glenn on a Tuesday evening with Scotty McCreary and Hootie and the Blowfish. It's Bottle Rockets on 97 Country.

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I'll be back with you in for Glenn tomorrow evening starting at 7, so you enjoy the rest of your evening the good Lord has made. And thank you so much for tuning in to 97 Country WPCV. I'm Nick. I'm out. Later.

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5: Hi, I'm attorney Dean Bernetti. In 1 Thessalonians 4:18, Paul says, "So encourage each other with these words." Everyone knows that person who seems to be always there to encourage. It's a habit that takes time to develop. The natural tendency is to critique because it's easy to do. But to encourage takes effort. It doesn't come natural. It is a spiritual learned skill that will change the entire life of everyone you touch with its effect. Today, work on your skills, encourage, and be like Christ.
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3: Hi, I'm attorney Dean Bernetti. In 1 Thessalonians 4:3, Paul declares, God's will is for you to be holy. We all as believers question, how do I find what God's will is for me? My answer is, you have to start in the right place to end up in the right place. God's will is that as believers we seek to be holy. By seeking to be indwelled with the guidance of the Holy Spirit, to become transformed in Christ. That is the path to spiritual success.

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4: 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Just something I want to bring up to y'all today out there. 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Take it up and do something else with it that's going to last you a lot longer.
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0: Good morning, 97 Country. Julie and DJ on this Wednesday morning. And Bumble is getting rid of swiping in favor of AI matching. Yeah, so Bumble is ditching the swipe feature and is changing its famous women message first rule, okay?
1: Okay.
0: So the CEO of Bumble said people are burned out with dating apps. Yeah, no kidding. So instead, they're going to be leaning heavily into AI, just like everyone else. So the company says they've been testing an AI assistant called Bee, which recommends matches based on personality, communication style, relationship goals. So Bumble's also dropping the longtime rule that required women to make the first move.
1: Yep.
0: So the CEO said, we're not going to force one gender over the other to do something first. So that's what they're changing as well. The new features are expected to start rolling out later.

0: this year. So if you're on Bumble, you're going to notice some changes. And if you're not on Bumble, maybe you want to go back because of these changes. Okay. Yeah. Maybe.
1: Oh, I'm so glad I don't have to deal with that stuff anymore. But why don't these apps just come right out and ask the important questions you should ask a guy if you're interested in
0: it? Okay,
1: you know, they're not going to ask these, so I'm going to put this out there. Maybe they'll start doing it. Does he expect applause when he kicks his underwear into the clothes hamper? That's important, right, Julie K?
0: Yeah, sure.
1: How about, is his retirement fund reselling unopened Star Wars figurines?
0: Could
1: you
0: got to
1: look for the future.
0: Yes.
1: Yeah,
0: you got to
1: make sure of that. And, of course, does he work in radio?
0: Oh.
1: Run!
0: Exactly.
1: Run!
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1: I think you're gonna like it.
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5: Wow, this is gonna be fun.
0: This is gonna be good.
1: Here we go. Here we go.
6: Yeehaw! And good morning. It's 97 Country 527. Julie and DJ on this Wednesday morning. DJ, how are you?
7: I'm doing good, Julie. Okay, other than I couldn't sleep last night, but I feel better than what I thought when I got up this morning. I'm like, oh, it's going to be bad, but I feel okay right now. I'll probably hit the wall, what, about 8 o'clock? Maybe?
6: Okay, all right.
7: Know. Hopefully not.
6: But... So we got you for a good, what, 2.5 hours before that happens?
7: And then I'll be in the corner if you need me.
6: Okay, that's fine. That's cool. Man, how about that rain that came through yesterday?
7: That was nice.
6: It was so nice, man.
7: You see the steam just rising off the... off the road outside.
6: I know, and in our yards and our retention ponds that are dry,
7: they're like,
6: sucking it all in, trying to get as much as they can. And the good news is we have another chance of rain today as well. It's not as high as it was yesterday, but we have another chance, like a 40% chance. So hopefully we get that today.
7: Yeah, nice. We get another little drink. All our lawns and our plants.
6: Very true. So let's enjoy that while we can. So welcome to Wednesday, May 13th, 2026. Here's what we celebrate today. It is National Third Shift Workers Day.
7: Little shift work.
6: Yeah, those workers are probably going to be getting off, if they haven't already, be getting off soon, like around 6 or 7, do the overnight hours.
7: That's sometimes we kind of make some comments about our job, but that is bad. I used to do that when I was younger, work overnights, and that's a tough.
6: It is tough, but I liked it when worked overnights at the radio station, but just because it was just me and I could do whatever I wanted. I'd go through people's desks, open their mail,
7: do stuff like that.
6: Well, yeah, but I mean. We have a new company. I'm trying to be cool.
7: You would never do that.
6: No, I would never.
7: Never, ever.
6: Oh, no. So anyway, third shift workers, we appreciate you. It is National Apple Pie Day. Nothing like a good apple pie.
7: Well, maybe it's a scoop of good Miller ice cream.
6: Yes.
7: That'd be the good kind.
6: I'm down with that. International Hummus Day, if you like the hummus.
7: Do you like hummus?
6: I get on a hummus kick every once in a while. But every once in a while you have a bad hummus and you're like, meh, I'm done.
7: Yeah. I like celery or...
6: Pita chips with the hummus. Yes.
7: Definitely.
6: National Fruit Cocktail Day. So if you like the fruit cocktail, enjoy that today as well.
7: I like to dump it in Jell-O.
6: Yeah?
7: Make Jell-O with it.
6: Yeah. How about croutons, DJ? National Crouton Day.
7: I like croutons.
6: It's got their time. They got their place.
7: They do.
6: Yes,
7: they do.
6: Definitely. World Cocktail Day.
7: Well, it goes along with fruit cocktail, too.
6: A little cocktail. You like an old-fashioned cocktail or a cosmopolitan. Neapolitan cocktail or a martini cocktail.
7: Little drink with the umbrella.
6: Yeah. And lastly, it is Top Gun today.
7: Ah, the Danger Zone Day.
6: That's right. I feel the need for speed, people. All right. Now, as far as celebrities having birthdays, he's all of 33 years old today. Who's Morgan Wallen?
7: Young whippersnapper, singer. Very popular guy. I think he's popular.
6: Yeah.
7: He might be a little popular.
6: He's a little bit. He enjoys just throwing a nice chair off the roof every once in a while.
7: He does.
6: So, okay. 40 years old today. Who's Robert Pattinson?
7: Robert Pattinson. He's from Twilight.
6: Yes.
7: And he played one of the Batmans.
6: Yeah. He was Edward in Twilight.
7: Yeah, Edward.
6: Was the big one.
7: Yeah.
6: Okay.
7: Were you team Edward?
6: I was team I don't care because I was not a big fan of those movies because I'm just not a fan of Kristen or whatever.
7: Oh, yeah,
6: her name
7: I know who you're talking about.
6: Yeah.
7: I wasn't a fan of him until he did The Batman.
6: Yeah.
7: And he's a really good actor.
6: Yeah, okay. 60 years old today, Darius Rucker.
7: Oh, Hootie.
6: That's him.
7: The singer.
6: That's him.
7: Nice guy.
6: 62 years old today, Stephen Colbert.
7: Oh, from The Colbert Report and for Late Night.
6: Yep.
7: Colbert.
6: That's him.
7: I heard CBS is going to have a party for him. Then they canceled it.
6: Yeah.
7: Just
6: well,
7: like a show.
6: There you go. 65 years old today. Who's Dennis Rodman?
7: Yeah, ex-basketball player, I should say. Troublemaker.
6: Big troublemaker.
7: Yes.
6: Yeah. 76 years old today. Stevie Wonder.
7: Oh, musician extraordinaire.
6: So great. So great. And lastly, 87 years old today. Harvey Keitel.
7: The actor.
6: That's him.
7: From The Piano. And some other movies. Just a great actor.
6: That's him. All right, DJ, and who's celebrating a birthday locally?
7: Very, very happy birthday to Tiffany Taylor of Lakeland and Adam Spoon of Alturas.
6: And if you're celebrating a birthday today, happy birthday from 97 Country.
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1: And DJ, you know, a lot of people are on Ozempic, Mounjaro, or the GLP-1 or all that stuff, and they're losing weight, which is great. But then they go off it, and sometimes they're gaining their weight back.
2: Had no trouble keeping it off. That's always every diet's bad part about it is you gain it back somehow.
1: Well, some researchers recently found out after losing the weight, scientists say 100 steps a day could stop the weight from creeping back on. They found that people who boosted their daily steps to around that level during a weight loss program and kept it up afterwards were far more successful at avoiding the frustrating cycle of regaining lost weight.
2: Okay.
1: So the study highlights a major challenge in obesity treatment since most people regain much of the weight they lose within a few years. So all you have to do, guys, girls, if you want to keep weight off, exercise.
2: Wait a minute. Wait, whoa, whoa. My mind's blown. So
1: I know.
2: I've never heard of this concept before. So you're saying you can keep the weight off if you exercise.
1: Oh, right.
2: Wow.
1: Nailed it, DJ. Yes. Oh, DJ, I'm not done. Because experts have discovered texting on my way before leaving the house is a little misleading. These researcher scientists are very busy with all these studies right now.
2: Oh, look at this, Julie, what I just found on the internet. Scientists say drinking water when you're thirsty may improve hydration. That's huge if it's true. Huge news.
1: Oh,
2: huge.
1: My gosh. Researchers also, DJ, discovered that saying we need to talk rarely leads to good news.
2: Oh, my gosh.
1: I know.
2: These scientists.
1: I know.
2: Oh, my gosh.
1: They are on it.
2: Oh, look, Julie, look at this. Look what I just found. Experts say people who own pickup trucks are statistically more likely to help a friend move.
1: Oh, God.
2: Mind blown. Mind blown.
1: Don't ask me to help you move, though. I would never do that. No, I'm done with that.

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Good morning, 557. Partly sunny, a 40% chance we're going to see some rain today. Bring it on. We need all we can get. Get up to 88 for our high. Here's Nate Smith.

0: Nate Smith, World on Fire right here on 97 Country. Good morning. It is 6 o'clock. Welcome to Wednesday. It's Julie and DJ. And DJ, I've seen some of this on Facebook. There's a bunch of photos of dead fish at Lake Hollingsworth.
1: Yes.
0: So Lakeland City officials said they are aware of a fish kill on Lake Hollingsworth, have reported it to the FWC. Now, they believe the affected fish are gizzard shad. So the FWC officials say the investigation will involve taking water samples from the affected lake, determine what caused all these fish to die.
1: Gosh.
0: So they've confirmed that they've been getting reports of the gizzard shad deaths in lakes across the region. So it's not just here in Lakeland. They said the deaths are possibly due to current warm temperatures because it's been hot lately.
1: I can see that.
0: Also the dry weather conditions. Shadfish are extremely sensitive to water temperature changes, is what the FWC is saying. Mm-hmm. The recent high temperatures combined with the lack of rain, low water levels due to the drought caused water temperatures to rise is likely the cause of the die-off. But they are still investigating, and they're going to take water samples to find out for sure.
1: I just hate to see that happen.
0: Yeah.
1: Because it's our natural resources. We've got to take care of them.
0: Yeah,
1: you know?
0: And it's beautiful to walk around Lake Hollingsworth. Mm-hmm. And, you know, all those start dying, then they start decaying, and the smell. Yeah.
2: There's an accident just south of Highland City to watch out for. It occurred on Highway 98 on the southbound side. Authorities are on the scene trying to deal with this. It's a little south of the intersection with Clubhouse Road. The northbound side of Highway 98 that's slowing out of Highland City in toward Eaton Park and some replacing toward Lakeland around toward Main Street as well. There's a jam up in toward Tampa along the southbound side of I-75 from before Fowler Avenue around toward I-4. And there's a heavy backup in toward Champions Gate along eastbound I-4 from Highway 27, on off in toward Lake Buena Vista toward Highway 535, and some heavy traffic in toward Orlando as well near Highway 408. That's not too bad. I'm Rick Dixon with your Central Florida traffic.
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4: After much needed rain yesterday, there's a chance of scattered showers and some thunderstorms today. The rain chance is lower as temperatures reach the upper 80s this afternoon. Tonight's low temperatures will be in the upper 60s to low 70s as some drier air moves in and will be less humid on Thursday with temperatures in the upper 80s and plenty of sunshine. For 97 Country, I'm meteorologist Julie Marquez.
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0: Good morning now, 602. Thank you so much for starting your Wednesday with Julie and DJ and Tucker Wetmore. It's Brunette. 97.

Dierks Bentley, a lot of leaving left to do right here on 97 Country. Good morning. It's 7-Eleven, Julie and DJ, and this guy is turning 33 today. Happy birthday, Morgan Wallen. Love somebody right here on 97 Country. WPCV.

0: take selfies or take pictures with others and you use the peace sign or the bunny ears hand gesture, your fingerprints can be stolen. This is how far we've come.
1: This is getting ridiculous.
0: Unbelievable. So, yeah, some people will do the peace sign, especially younger generations will do. Here's the problem. With AI these days, yeah, you can zoom in on a picture, and if you're doing it with your fingers facing outwards, there are your fingerprints right there. So cell phones are able to capture such high-resolution images anymore that it is possible your fingerprints could be extracted from their picture.
1: That is incredible.
0: Now, for this to work, of course, like I said, you got to be pointing your fingers outward. So if it's inward and you're showing your nails, that it should be fine. But it's mostly for close-up selfies. So if you're doing a selfie and you're close-up and your fingers are in the forefront, that's where it's going to happen. But if you're further back, it's going to have to take a lot of technology to get in there and get those fingerprints. So if you like to do that sort of stuff, may not want to do it anymore because AI is leading the charge and your fingerprints could be stolen.
1: Oh, my gosh. That's bad news. I'm always awkward. I don't know where to put my hands in pictures.
0: Yes.
1: Anyway. Guess I get to keep from getting my fingerprints. I'm going to have to stick them in my nose.
0: There you go.
1: That's the key.
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Kid Rock all summer long right here on 97 Country. Good morning. It's 7:25. Julie and DJ on this Wednesday morning. And ladies, if a guy said, I want to take you on a date to a cemetery, would you go? More after Thomas Rhett. Didn't win.

0: Thomas Rhett, Ain't a Bad Life, right here on 97 Country at 728. Julie and DJ, welcome to Wednesday. And I'm not sure about this. This Florida man, or this Florida woman, has Taco Bell date in a cemetery. Okay?
1: Why?
0: Talks to a guy. They go and get some Taco Bell and head over to a cemetery. I think I'd be out. As soon as they said, I think we should go to a cemetery, I'd be like, nah, yeah. I don't want to end up on Dateline 48 hours. As she went missing. She enjoyed some Taco Bell, and they end up finding her under somebody else's grave. No, no.
1: Or it could have been the other way around. She could have asked him. I mean, he could end up sliced up out there with some...
0: Well, that's true. So this Florida woman recently went viral after she had the late night Taco Bell date in a cemetery. Her Hinge date spoke about local gravestones like a haunted tour guide. So apparently he has spent a lot of time in this cemetery.
1: Ooh, that worried me.
0: So the both of them sat in the cemetery. They ate Mexican pizzas and quesadillas, DJ. So her tale drew tens of thousands of likes when she put it up on social media.
1: Aww.
0: Hard pass. No, thank you. Not a cemetery. No, I will have some Taco Bell on the bed of a pickup truck.
1: Yeah.
0: We can go somewhere, but to go play with ghosts, I'm out.
1: Julie, missing out, hanging out in the cemetery, eating those Mexican pizzas and having a Baja Blast. Definitely not your average date, for sure. This proves that love is not dead. Just the people around them.
0: Yes, that's true.
2: Heading in toward Tampa, there's a delay getting a lot heavier on southbound I-275 as you pass by Bears Avenue. That continues around toward Hillsborough Avenue. A little slow again toward I-4. That's not as bad. There are delays getting heavier out of Highland City along northbound Highway 98 as you pass by Clubhouse Road. Then again toward Eaton Park, very heavy at Polk Park Bay. And there are some minor delays in toward Lakeland, getting closer toward Crystal Lake Drive and in toward Main Street. There's a delay getting heavier in toward Lake Buena Vista along eastbound I-4 near Highway 429. Then again near Highway 417 toward Highway 535. After that, there are slowdowns in toward Orlando, pretty heavy as you pass by Highway 408 toward Highway 50. I'm Rick Dixon with your Central Florida traffic.
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Latest from Kane Brown, Woman, right here on 97 Country. Good morning. It's 7:40. Julie and DJ, and man, that rain that came through yesterday felt so good. Another chance of rain today as well. It's Luke Bryan now.

0: Someone Else Calling You Baby on 97 Country at 744. Julie and DJ on this Wednesday morning. And this passenger at an airport going through TSA chugged a bottle of tequila rather than throwing it out. I'm not talking one of those tiny travel ones. I'm talking
1: the Big Mac
0: 750 milliliters.
1: Whoa.
0: Now, I'm not sure what airport this happened at, because I know a lot of different airports have different rules when it comes to alcohol, okay? But this woman was in line, in the TSA line, and had that bottle, a full-size bottle of Don Julio tequila. Another passenger then, of course, whipped out her phone, was like, oh, I gotta get this, posted video of the woman chugging the bottle of tequila.
1: You mean like she's doing a Dr. Pepper commercial?
0: Yes.
1: Tipped it back?
0: Now, as far as passengers around her, I'm sure the guys were like absolutely fine with it, because as the great philosopher Joe Nichols says, tequila makes her clothes fall off. So they're hopeful. Yeah,
1: I
0: like,
1: forgot
0: chug,
1: that word,
0: chug,
1: words of wisdom
0: chug.
1: He has. Yeah.
0: Yes, where the ladies are like,
1: not so much.
0: Not good. Oh, and tequila is like the devil's juice.
1: Woo!
0: Oh, it's so. I'm sure I would not want to be sitting next to this lady.
1: Nope.
0: If I found out what flight she's on, I'm like, I'm going to take a different flight.
1: Yep.
0: Because that.
1: That's exactly what I say. I predict there's going to be some kind of projectile turbulence in seat 4TB. But she should be proud, because now her blood alcohol level now is qualifies as a hand sanitizer.
0: Oh, man.
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We got your tickets to the Lakeland Flying Tigers, and they take on the Bradenton Marauders on Saturday, May 23rd. We're giving those away via text this morning. Text the show at 683-9797. We'll draw a winner around 9 o'clock. It's Morgan Wallen now on 97 Country.

0: Michael Ray, it's Whiskey and Rain right here on 97 Country. Good morning. It is 8:02. Julian DJ on this Wednesday morning. And a commencement speaker at University of Central Florida got booed last week.
1: Why?
0: It is graduation season. A lot of colleges are graduating. High schools are going to be graduating starting this weekend as well. This graduation speech, usually, you know, people are cheerful. You've got celebrities like Harrison Ford recently did one for the graduating class in Arizona. Mm-hmm. You have other celebrities, but this one did not go well at the University of Central Florida. The commencement speaker, her name is Gloria Caulfield.
1: Gloria.
0: She was speaking to graduates last Friday when she called AI the next industrial revolution, and the call and the whole crowd started booing.
2: The rise of artificial intelligence is the next industrial revolution.
0: When she actually looked behind her, she's like, okay, what happened?
1: I'm lost
0: like,
1: control of your people there.
0: Absolutely.
2: Okay, I struck a chord.
0: So it even got more weird, more awkward when she continued to get boos. And at one point, she looked flustered and said, I see I have a bipolar topic here.
1: Whoa.
0: This is not good. Now, some of the comments mentioned that she was giving this speech to the College of Communication. Not good. I got my degree in communications, and if my commencement speaker was like, AI is the next industrial revolution, AI is taking DJ's jobs like me and DJ, so I'd have booed her, too.
1: I would, too.
0: Get off stage!
1: There's one part of the recording you didn't hear. She was like, graduates, should I say we should all have AI? How stupid of me! What I meant to say is we should all have A's. That's it.
0: Right.
3: Heading from Highland City, there are delays getting heavier on northbound Highway 98 as you pass by Clubhouse Road. It gets heavier toward Eaton Park and in toward Crystal Lake Drive, a little sluggish in toward Lakeland, around toward Main Street, as well as in toward Florida Avenue. There are delays getting heavier in toward Champions Gates along eastbound I-4 from Highway 27. Akatoos on or off in toward Lake Buena Vista toward Highway 535. And you're very slow in toward Orlando as well from before Orange Blossom Trail in toward Highway 50. And there are slowdowns, pretty heavy spots on the southbound side of I-275 in toward Tampa from before Bears Avenue that continues all the way toward I-4. I'm Rick Dixon with your Central Florida traffic.
4: 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Simply the best for less.
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6: After much-needed rain yesterday, there's a chance of scattered showers and some thunderstorms today. The rain chance is lower as temperatures reach the upper 80s this afternoon and will be less humid on Thursday with temperatures in the upper 80s and plenty of sunshine. For 97 Country, I'm meteorologist Julie Marquez.
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0: Good morning, now 8:05. Thank you so much for starting your Wednesday with Julie and DJ. And here comes Riley Green, Change My Mind.

Kenny Chesney, no shoes, no shirt, no problems right here on 97 Country. It's 8:11, and we are giving away a family four-pack of tickets to see the Lakeland Flying Tigers take on the Bradenton Marauders. This is happening on Saturday, May 23rd. You just have to text the show this morning at 683-9797. We'll draw a winner around 9 o'clock.

0: Blake Shelton. Stay country or die trying right here on 97 Country. Good morning. It's 8:14. It's Julie and DJ, and this teacher accidentally posted a shirtless picture of herself on Snapchat.
1: Oops.
0: I'm not on Snapchat. Are you on Snapchat?
1: I do have Snapchat. Don't ever use it. Ever. I think one time we were doing something on the show, and I put it on there just to do it, but I don't really mess with it at all.
0: Yeah. I don't either, but I know a lot of people do.

0: So this teacher accidentally posted the shirtless picture of herself on Snapchat. It was meant for her husband, but oopsie daisies, several of her students saw the picture. So what are students doing? Screenshot, screenshot, screenshot.
1: Wow, they don't care.
0: Yep, yep.
1: The teacher gets notified of all these screenshots.
0: The image then spread online after the screenshots were shared. The woman's school issued a statement saying the photo was not sent to students on purpose, and that students could talk to a school counselor if needed. If they were so traumatized of the shirtless picture, they can go talk to a counselor. They said the teacher messed up is when she posted the photo in her Snapchat story, making it publicly viewable. Whoopsie daisy, our bad. Sorry about that.
1: Yeah. Oh, well, this shows the difference between teachers now and then the ones we had when we were kids. Kids today are happy to get pictures of the teacher on their Snapchat.
0: Uh-huh.
1: Back in the day, we see a pic of the type of teacher we had back then, and we'd be like, ooh, what's that?
0: Gross.
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0: Nate Smith, Bulletproof, right here on 97 Country. Good morning, it's 827. Julie and DJ, hey.
1: Happy hump day.
2: What's up, Kirch?
1: Oh, not much, you know. It's about this whole Snapchat thing.
2: Yeah.
1: I have Snapchat.
2: Oh, I believe it.
1: I'm a highly active user of Snapchat because I have Charlie Nation.
2: Charlie Nation demands.
1: Yes.
2: Sure.
1: Yes. It's a time and temperature checks and everything.
2: Yeah.
1: And Charlie Nation is live every day. And let me just tell you, that lady, school teacher.
2: Yeah.
1: She didn't send it to the students because she put it on her story. She's probably drunk, probably a little, you know, freaky or something, and then hit story by accident, and it posted it on her live story, which everybody and whoever's friends with her can see it.
2: Right.
3: I don't know why the students are friends with her. That's what I want to know.
1: That's another thing.
2: Yeah.
3: Oh, okay.
2: Yes. Yeah.
1: And that's how that happened. I'm almost positive. I've been drunk a couple times off them Bush lattes, and I think you know from experience, Julie.
2: Yes.
1: How I can get a little friendly on there and put
3: frisky
1: stuff on my Snapchat story.
2: Yeah.
1: And then get up the next morning and be like, oh my God.
2: No, yeah, I'm not on Snapchat, so I don't see Charlie Nation and what you post to your Charlie Nation. I just get the voicemails from him when he's inebriated singing to me. Yeah, that's good times right there.
3: I still have that.
2: Yeah. Oh, I still have it. You think I deleted that? Absolutely not.
1: What is that song? He goes, hello, darling. No, it's me again, Margaret. Are you naked? Are you barking like Ren 10-10? You remember that country song?
3: Yeah, but you were singing something from the Red Clay Jars.
1: Oh, I was the Red Clay Strays. Yeah, I probably was, Julie.
2: Yeah, well, I know you were.
1: Putting it on real thick. You know what I mean?
2: Yeah, yeah.
1: I got like my peanut butter real thick. I hope you guys have a great hump day.
2: Right back at you,
3: you
2: Kirch.
3: Too, brother.
1: Let's go, Charlie Nation, and we're out.
4: There are delays pretty heavy in spots heading in toward Tampa on the southbound side of I-75 that form after Bruce B. Downs Boulevard. That takes you toward I-4. Heading from Eaton Park, the northbound side of Highway 98, that's pretty slow as you pass by Polk Parkway. That takes you in toward Lakeland around toward Main Street. There's a jam up in place heading in toward Lake Buena Vista along eastbound I-4 that begins right around Champions Gate Boulevard, and that takes you on or off toward Highway 535. There's a collision within those delays. It's going to add to all of that. It's at World Center Drive. Beyond that, there are some brief delays toward Orlando approaching Highway 408 toward Highway 50. I'm Rick Dixon with your Central Florida traffic.
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New from Luke Combs, it's Be By You right here on 97 Country. Good morning. It is 840. 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
2: You know, Julie K, when you're traveling in your car or truck locally or further distances, it's all about safety and making sure things are working as they should in your car. And speaking of safety, my granddaddy used to say, if you run in front of a car, you'll get tired. But if you run behind it, you'll get exhausted.
0: Man,
2: get
0: your granddaddy was wise.
2: Oh, yeah. Well, Julie, that joke probably wouldn't make my granddaddy proud. So hopefully these random car hacks will, because they might help someone in the future.
0: Okay.
2: Number one, you shouldn't be able to see your own car in your side mirrors. It's safer if you can see other cars. So you're supposed to position them so you can almost see the sides of your car, but not quite.
0: Okay.
2: This can help avoid a big crash. Now, speaking of big crash, Julie K.
0: Yeah.
2: My neighbor's wife crashed her car yesterday. Oh. And don't worry, she's okay. Thank God. She's okay. She told the police the man she collided with was on his cell phone and drinking a beer at the time.
0: Not good. Yeah.
2: Then the police told her, you know, lady, he can do what he likes. It's his own living room. Crashed in his living room. Yeah, that's what I said to her when I heard she crashed. I went, wah, wah, wah, wah. Okay. Now, here's how to cool down the inside of your car in under a minute.
0: Okay.
2: If you parked in the sun, roll down the driver's side window, then go around, open the passenger side door, and open and close it 5 to 10 times, and it swooshes the air out, it recirculates the air, and it makes it up to 10 degrees cooler. Now, speaking of a hot car, Julie K.
0: Yeah.
2: What's it called when you are sweating while putting gas in your car and you feel sick while paying for it?
0: I don't know, DJ. What's it called?
2: The coronavirus. Hi-yo. All right. Now, this sounds like it's a joke, but it's not.
0: Oh.
2: If you press your key remote under your chin, it increases its range, which can help the next time you can't find your car in a big old parking lot. It basically turns your head into a giant antenna.
0: Oh, great.
2: Now, if that's the case, my big giant gourd is the equivalent of a giant Verizon cell tower. But it ain't going to hurt you if you try it, so it's no kind of rays or gamma radiation or
0: nothing.
2: Now, speaking of remotes or keys, to be exact, keys, one of my friends is a music teacher at a local school, and it looks like someone keyed his car.
0: Oh, wow.
2: That was bad. Well, fortunately, the damage seems to be minor. Music? And I'd be embarrassed now because that was a good joke.
0: Okay. B minor.
2: All right. Driving with the AC on is safe because your chances of falling asleep at the wheel start going up if it's warmer in your car than 71 degrees.
0: Oh.
2: I always get sleepy in a hot car, Julie K. So just remember that if I'm driving.
0: Okay.
2: On the average, your reaction time is 22% slower at 80 degrees than it is at 71. And get this as well. If you have allergies, keep your air conditioner on as well because it filters out 88% of the pollen in the air.
0: Okay.
2: It's a good idea. Just use your AC when your allergies flare up and to keep your car cool so you don't fall asleep. Now, unfortunately, even with the materials the cars are made out of these days, they still attract heat and make your car like an oven. Now, auto experts say wood might be a better material to manufacture cars with because it doesn't attract heat like metal and aluminum.
0: Wooden cars?
2: Wooden cars.
0: Okay.
2: So, Julie K., I got a question for you. What would happen if you have a wooden car with a wooden engine and wooden wheels?
0: I don't know, DJ. What would happen if you had a wooden car with a wooden engine and wooden wheels?
2: It probably wouldn't start. Hi-yo. Thank you, lady. Thank you. All right. I'll pay you later.
1: Julie and DJ in the morning.
3: 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I am smart. 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

0: time zone am I on? What country am I in?
1: It doesn't matter. It's 5 o'clock somewhere.
0: It's always on 5 in Margaritaville, come to think of it.
1: Yeah, I heard that.
0: You've been there, haven't you?
1: Yes, sir.
0: I've seen your boat there.
1: I've been to Margaritaville a few times.
0: All right. Well, that's good.
1: Stumble my way back.
0: Okay. Well, we just want to make sure you can keep it between the navigational beacons.
1: Between the buoys. I got it.
0: All right. Well, it's 5 o'clock. Let's go somewhere.
1: I'm ready. Crank it up.
0: Let's get out of here.
1: I'm gone.

0: 97 Country, Julie and DJ on this Wednesday morning. And the good stuff is brought to you by Ronnie's Carpets and Flooring.
1: That's the good stuff.
0: A police dog right here in Florida located a missing 96-year-old man in the woods.
2: Oh, wow.
0: So this is a great outcome for a situation that could have turned much more dire, especially given the heat and humidity we have right now here in Florida.
2: Right.
0: So the 96-year-old man recently walked away from his home, and they could not find him. So they brought out their police dog, Boomer. Boomer, the police dog, found him a few hundred yards away from his home after first responders could not find him. The guy was returned home safely. But it just shows you how much we need canine units.
2: Yes.
0: They're one of the most effective tools in search and rescue, and especially for families who have patients that have, like, Alzheimer's disease or dementia. I didn't know about this, but the Florida Sheriff's Offices participate in programs like Project Lifesaver. They provide a radio frequency transmitter, which is basically a bracelet that allows canine teams and rescuers to locate a missing person in minutes rather than hours.
2: I didn't know that.
0: I didn't know it either, but that is a great idea.
2: It is.
0: And kudos to Boomer for finding that 96-year-old that was missing in the woods.
2: Like I said before, I love dogs.
0: That's right. That is good stuff.

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0: Little Texas right here on 97 Country. Thank you so much for starting your Wednesday with Julie and DJ.
1: And Julie K, before we go a step further, we have to announce the winner of the family four-pack of tickets to see the Lakeland Flying Tigers take on the Bradenton Marauders. And that winner is Carla Harris of Polk City. Congratulations.
0: Yes. All right. Now, let's make our apologies because we say stupid things all the time during this show.
1: Yeah.
0: We make mistakes. You've heard. You know. Smith Fendler and Smith PA have told us to do that, so that's what we're doing. So I would like to apologize to those people who are tequila lovers, because we were talking about the woman, the passenger, who chugged a whole bottle, a 750-milliliter bottle of tequila, because she was in line going through TSA, and they're like, you got to throw it away. She's like, nope, and chugged it. And I said, tequila is the devil's juice. And that's not nice. Especially a lot of people like tequila. A lot of people like margaritas. So I'm apologizing to all the tequila lovers out there. It is not the devil's juice. It's just fine, yeah. I'm sure. But if you like it, I'm pretty sure you never chug a bottle like this woman did. But anyway, so sorry about that.
1: All right, Julie Kay, I feel like I need to apologize to the young lady that you told the story about. Her and her mama were sitting down for supper. She was fixing to dunk her little nugs in some ranch dressing. She didn't have any. Mom said she don't have any. And she ran out to her car and got some out of the hot, steamy car and brought them back in. And we call it, what, a car ranch?
0: Yeah.
1: We made fun of her. And I'm sorry I made fun of you. You do you. Everybody's got their own taste and everything. So to you, I want to tell you, enjoy your hot, molten, Hidden Valley of your glove compartment ranch dressing.
0: Mm-hmm.
1: I hope everything sits well. That's what I'm trying to say. Mm. I hope everything sits well with you from eating that hot, molten dressing.
0: Good luck.
1: Yeah.
0: All right. Well, there you go. That's all we can do. That's enough damage for
1: today. Oh, yes.
0: Anything you want to say, you can always text the show at 683-9797. You could email us. Just go to 97country.com. That's how you could email the morning show. You could always DM us on our socials, TikTok, Facebook, Instagram, even DJs on Snapchat.
1: Snappity.
0: All right. The last thing you could do is if you want to talk to somebody, just pick up the phone and call Melissa because she's in next. Sorry, Melissa.
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1: The voice of American music, Willie. 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

Friday is closer than you think. WPCV, hopefully we're fast-forwarding this week a little bit for you with some great music. Hey, let's kick off the morning with some Rascal Flatts, Life is a Highway. My name is Melissa, and this is...

97 Country WPCV. I could hear the earth going yesterday with that rain, but don't let it fool you. There's still a burn ban in effect. We're nowhere near where we should be. Right now it's 79 and mostly sunny. Here's Dustin Lynch with Small Town Boy.

0: actually cook your place on 97 Country WPCB, where it's 10:14. Melissa Moran here. Now, what do you do if you're kind of a penny pincher and you have a bottle of tequila in your carry-on about to board a plane and you're told from security, ma'am, you can't bring liquids on the plane? What do you do with the bottle? When one woman said, hold my beer, or, well, rather, my tequila bottle, she chugged the whole dang thing while she was in line at the TSA rather than throw the bottle away. Because that's what you do. Woo, that flight's going to be a party.
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Well, we're certainly glad he stuck around. 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

0: to know you, know you. Everything about you makes me want you, want you. 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

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Jason Aldean says he cannot see a future where he stops performing. 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

0: got Hoochie from Ellen Jackson on 97 Country WPCV, where it's 10:43. This little boy is going viral for singing his version of Chattahoochee, and I think it'll probably put a smile on your face.
1: Money on the under on the Chattahoochee, never meant to many mother water meant to me. And I learned how to swim, and I learned who I was, little about living and little about love.
0: All right. He probably knows that song better than his ABCs, and we approve.

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97 Country, WPCV. A lot of artists have a routine or a tradition they do before they head out on stage. And for Ella Langley, she says before she does anything, she says a prayer before stepping on that stage. Here's Choosin' Texas on 97 Country. Just

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Good morning. It's 10:59. Melissa Moran here. Today is World Cocktail Day. Don't mind if I do. Here in Kenny Chesney kind of put me in the mood for a margarita. Let's go. Hey, here's some more Zac Brown Band. Here's Whatever It Is. 97.

0: 97 Country WBCV. You have to think that Carrie Underwood is waking up this morning with a big smile on her face, knowing that it's a wrap on American Idol for this season. She can catch a little break, get some much-needed rest. Here's Good Girl on 97 Country.
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Scotty McCreary and Hootie and the Blowfish with Bottle Rockets on 97 Country WPCV, where it's 11:13. And by the way, Darius Rucker from Hootie, it's his birthday today. He turns 60, and you get the presents, apparently, because coming up, we've got a family four-pack of tickets to see the Lakeland Flying Tigers as they take on the Bradenton Marauders. That's Saturday, May 23rd. Also, they're going to have the first fireworks extravaganza of the season after the game. You're going to win these tickets coming up at 12 o'clock lunchtime right here on 97 Country.

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97 Country, WPCV. 48% of people say their life is lacking in fun. So do some of that today. I don't know. Get up from your chair right now and dance to this song, because you can't not. 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

97 Country WPCV, Megan Maroney is awesome live. If you want to see her, she's going to be in Tampa on Friday, July 17th. Here she is with Beautiful Things on 97 Country.

0: latest down from George Strait on 97 Country WPCV, where it's 11:44. So you've heard of bomb-sniffing dogs, drug-sniffing dogs. Heck, some dogs can sniff out cancer in some people. Have you ever heard of a cash-sniffing dog? Yeah, one is being hailed a hero. His name is Nitro, a chocolate lab. And he made a big bust at the Philadelphia International Airport, sniffed out $45,000. A passenger attempted to fly to Cancun with the undeclared money tucked in his clothing and inside his carry-on bag, but Go Nitro sniffed that cash right out. Hey, here's a question. Can I borrow Nitro?
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WPCB. Good afternoon. Hope you're enjoying your lunch break. We've got a family four-pack of tickets to see the Lakeland Flying Tigers take on the Bradenton Marauders. That's Saturday, May 23rd at Publix Field at Joker Merchant Stadium. Look in for caller number 9 at 293 or 683-9797. My mind is on some food.

Kelly Clarkson shipped Riley Green one of those chairs from The Voice so he can start practicing turning around because he's one of the new coaches for next season. Here's Low Cash on 97 Country.

0: Luke Bryan Country Song came on 97 Country WPCB, where it's 12:14. Who's this?
1: Shelton.
0: Hey, Shelton, you're caller number 9. You won.
1: Thank you.
0: Very welcome. You grabbed a family 4-pack of tickets to see the Lakeland Flying Tigers as they take on the Bradenton Marauders. Hopefully they'll be victorious that day, Saturday, May 23rd. And also, it's going to be the first fireworks extravaganza of the season right after the game, so that's going to be fun.
1: Oh, yes.
0: Yeah. Where are you calling from?
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0: Shania, whose bed have you boots been under on 97 Country WPCV, where it's 12:45 and it's a Shania Twain takeover this Sunday in Vegas as she hosts the ACM Awards this Sunday on Prime. Confirmed to be performing, we got Blake Shelton, Ella Langley, Jordan Davis, Kane Brown, Thomas Rhett, many, many more, maybe even Shania, because she just announced new music, too. It all kicks off at 8 p.m.
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1: Hello, folks. Just something I want to bring up to y'all today out there. Have you ever thought about what you were going to do now that we've been on this luxury vinyl plank kick for a while? All of a sudden now it starts showing all that wear, and the worst thing you cannot do with it is you can't refinish it. So what are we going to do? Keep in mind, we can always go back to our engineered wood that we can refinish once, maybe twice. We can go back to standard hardwood floors that we can refinish 4, 5, 6 times if somebody knows what they're doing. So keep all that in mind. You don't have to go out and rip all this up after spending the money just a couple of years ago. Take it up and do something else with it that's going to last you a lot longer.
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97 Country WPCV. Megan Maroney says her goal in life is to be more like Dolly Parton. In fact, every day she asks herself, what would Dolly do? I think that's a good way to live. Here's 6 months later.

country. WPCV, good afternoon. Today is National Night Shift Workers Day. So to you specifically, I will say good morning. Enjoy your coffee. Here's Jason Aldean with Dirt Road Anthem on

day, Potts Farm was a place to go. Load a truck up, hit the dirt road. Jumped the barbed wire, spread the word. Light the bonfire and call the girls. King in the can and the Marlboro man. Jack and Jim were a few good men. 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Better watch out for the boys in blue. And all this small town, he said, she said. Ain't it funny how rumors spread? 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And that talk is getting old. You better mind your business, man. Watch your mouth. Before I have to knock that loud mouth out. I'm tired of talking, man. Y'all ain't listening. Them old

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0: Rainy Wilson, 4x4 by you, 97 Country, WPCV, where it's 1:13, you know, with her crazy busy schedule. It's no wonder that Lainey seems, I don't know, just a little overwhelmed when it comes to planning her wedding.
1: At this point, I'm just going to need you to plan it for me. 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We're still working on it. So, I mean, y'all got some pointers? I need some wedding advice, marriage advice, too.
0: She's taking it all. It sounds like she's pretty close to just eloping at this point, and I don't blame her.

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97 Country WPCV. If you plan on heading up to Gainesville this weekend, it is going to be wild because Morgan Wallen, of course, going to be performing. And it's his birthday weekend. It's his birthday today. Here he is with Ella Langley. I can't love you anymore.

0: What She's Doing Now from Garth Brooks on 97 Country WPCV, where it's 1:43. So this woman is going viral. She was losing her dang mind going down the rabbit hole of discovering the real legal names of celebrities. And guess whose name she came across?
1: Oh, Drake's real name is Aubrey. Oh, Elton John's real name is Reginald. Do you know Garth Brooks' real name?
2: Because it ain't Garth.
1: It's Troil Garth.
0: Yep, named after his father. And you can laugh all you want, but Troil Garth Brooks is worth about $500 million. So,
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Well, I'm out of here, but Nick is in next, and he's got your tickets, your family four-pack, to see the Lakeland Flying Tigers. Leaving you with Megan Maroney, Am I Okay? On 97 Country. See you tomorrow.

Happy hump day to you, my friend. Welcome to the show this afternoon. I am Nick Allen on the job. Tucker Wetmore's latest brunette coming up just for you. Kane Brown's cool again as well, but it's Billy Currington kicking off too, giving you good directions. And he's on.

97 Country WPCV with your first useless fact this afternoon. Did you know that ants have graveyards? I had no idea. Sorry.

0: Russell Dickerson, Happened to Me, 97 Country, WPCB, Nikki Run the Job. We made it halfway through the week. I don't know about you, but it seems to me like this week has been going by a pretty decent clip. I mean, before you know it, it'll be Friday, and before you know that, it'll be the weekend. But we got to get through Thursday first. I got something for you later on this afternoon. I'm sure you're going to enjoy a family four-pack of tickets to see the Lakeland Flying Tigers taking on the Bradenton Marauders Saturday, May 23rd. They're going to have fireworks and all sorts of action at Publix Field at Joker Marcus Stadium. And I'll give those away when we play trivia for free stuff at around 4:13 or thereabouts this afternoon on 97 Country.
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97 Country. It doesn't look like we're going to get the rain like we did yesterday. Overnight low 70, sunny and less humid. Tomorrow's high 89. It's cloudy and 83 now with the latest from Kenny Chesney. The song kind of grows on you, doesn't it? Carry on, 97 Country.

97 Country, this guy known for his blue-collar storytelling and powerful vocals, launched his career back in 2021 with a chance meeting with Chris Jansen, who signed him to a record deal. It's Shane Proffitt. 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

0: David Lee Murphy, a little dust on the bottle, 97 Country WPCV. Nick here on the job. Coming up, a guy who's celebrating an anniversary of sorts. Back in 2011, he required stitches after he banged himself between the eyes, throwing a stage prop around during a concert at the Peoria Civic Center. Since then, he stopped throwing things. Luke Bryan next on 97 Country.
1: Tomorrow, some of us will wake up and it will be our last day on this earth. It will be unexpected and without warning. Each year, 250,000 people will die from medical malpractice, the third leading cause of death in America. 43,000 will die in a car or truck crash. 6,000 will die working on the job. 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
2: 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Couldn't walk on it, couldn't do anything, and my wife was telling me, she said, you need to go to the hospital. I said, no, let me go pray about this. And I said, God, do you heal even idiots? You know, when it's my fault? And he said, James, the word is the same. 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

country. Hope the second half of your day is going well. In case you're just tuning in, thank you for listening. I am Nick Allen on the job for Hump Day. Cody Johnson, the fall on the way for you. Old Dominion snapback as well, but it's Montgomery Gentry kicking off three. Something to be proud of. And it's on. 97.

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Kind of wacky, but a true story. But first, Old Dominion singing about a cap. 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

0: All Dominion on 97 Country WPCV. Nick here on the job with a wacky but a true story. An inmate in an Italian prison trying to escape from his cell crashed through a ceiling panel and landed just feet from jailers in the lobby. Authorities say he made a run for it, straight into the lobby like a walk-in appointment. Say it with me, wacky but true.
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97 Country, happy 33rd birthday today to Morgan Wallen, and he's going to be featured in our Country Quick Hits segment later on in the show, because on Friday when he plays at the Swamp, well, something major is going to be going on. You want to stick around for that. 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

97 Country, coming up for your listening pleasure, Luke Combs, Tracy Byrd, and a quick Nick News Attack. But first, new music now from Kane Brown. 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

0: Tracy Bird, Watermelon Crawl, 97 Country WPCB, Nick on the Job Web. A quick Nick news attack. Research shows that a spider can hear what you're doing from over 10 feet away. So, you might want to step into the other room to roll up that magazine.
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97 Country, cloudy skies, 84, down to 70 tonight, and sunshine, a little less humid, so if you breathe, you're not going to drown. 89 for Thursday's high with Thomas Rhett, 97 Country. Didn't

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1: Mind if I'm hoping on this not-too-shabby-looking hump day afternoon. Nick Allen here on the job. Riley Green, changed my mind on the way for you. Jake Owens, homemade. Your first look at afternoon traffic and trivia for free stuff. I'm going to ask you a relatively easy trivia question. Get a right score family four-pack of tickets to see the Lakeland Flying Tigers taking on the Bradenton Marauders Saturday, May 23rd. We'll play this game you like a little bit within the next 15 minutes right here on 97.

97 Country with yet another useless fact. Earthworms are about 60 to 70% protein by dry weight, rich in omega-3 fatty acids, and pair well with cumin and curry. Many of you have tried them, say they taste surprisingly like bacon. Hard pass on this one.

0: Homemade from Jake Owen on 97 Country, WPCV. Nick here on the job. Trivia in just a second, but first, let's see how your Wednesday afternoon traffic begins. Rick, what's up?
1: There are delays getting heavier out of Lakeland on southbound Highway 98 as you pass by Main Street, all off toward Crystal Lake Drive. And a brief place, heading toward Polk Parkway as well toward Eaton Park. There's jammed up traffic on northbound I-275 crossing over the Howard Franklin Bridge. Delays begin after the hump. It's a pretty heavy and long delay around toward at least Bush Boulevard. And there are slowdowns out of Orlando on the southbound side of Florida's Turnpike at I-4 that takes you toward Orange Blossom Trail. There's an accident on Highway 528 going eastbound approaching the interchange with Orange Blossom Trail. It's causing a brief but heavy backup. And in Hunters Creek, there's a jam up on southbound Florida's Turnpike briefly at Highway 417. Then to get into Kissimmee near Highway 192. I'm Rick Dixon with your Central Florida traffic.
0: Thank you very much. It is time to play the game you like a little bit. Trivia for free stuff. So if you're new to Central Florida, hey, welcome. If you're new to Polk County, welcome home. 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I really do appreciate it. 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You can enjoy fireworks, and all the action takes place at Publix Field at Joker Marchant Stadium. 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Going to start with caller 5 at 293 or 683-9797, toll free at 1-800-227-9797. Which planet is known for its prominent ring system? Hopefully you didn't fall asleep in astrology class. 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

0: small chance of an evening shower, then partly cloudy with a low near 70 overnight. It's going to be a warm day with lower humidity coming in on Thursday and Friday with highs both days near 90. For 97 Country, I'm Spectrum Bay News 9 Chief Meteorologist Mike Clay.
1: 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Got an idea? Let's go to phones. 97 Country, which planet is known for its prominent ring system?
2: Saturn.
1: Ding, ding, ding. You knew that off the top of your head, didn't you?
2: Yes, sir.
1: I am impressed. Who is this?
2: This is Emmett.
1: Emmett, where are you calling from, my friend?
2: From Kathleen.
1: Emmett from Kathleen, knowing that Saturn is the planet known for its prominent ring system. Emmett, a family four-pack of tickets to see the Lakeland Flying Tigers taking on the Bradenton Marauders. Coming up Saturday, May 23rd, are yours. Emmett, congratulations to you.
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Nick here on the job. Thanks for tuning in. Certainly do appreciate you listening. It makes my day. Hopefully I make your day as well. It's Chris Young, Who I Am With You on 97 Country WPCV.

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0: 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Turned out that he stole the O from the police department sign.
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0: Eli Young Band, Even If It Breaks Your Heart, on 97 Country, WPCV. Nick here on the job. Say, Jared, are you planning on flying anywhere anytime soon?
1: You know, there's always that chance, maybe by the end of the summer, you know what I mean? So hopefully, yes, hopefully there's something in the works.
0: I mean, we already know that flying can be stressful enough. So, a former flight attendant just revealed the top things travelers should avoid doing on a plane if they want a smoother trip. For example, here are the six biggest mistakes we can make on a flight. Walking around barefoot. You know, those...
1: That didn't even make any sense.
0: Yeah, I know. Those cabin floors are dirtier than you think. Ugh. Next, drinking too much alcohol. It hits harder in the air. And for longer flights, it can make jet lag way worse. Probably a lot worse than hangover. Forgetting to hydrate. You know, plane cabins are really super dry. So water's your best friend.
1: Yeah, stay hydrated. You wouldn't want to feel sick on an airplane.
0: Oh, no.
1: Bad.
0: Dressing without layers. 1 minute you're freezing, the next minute you're sweating. Here's one. Eating gassy foods or drinking soda before flying. Cabin pressure can make that experience pretty painful.
1: And be nice.
0: Yes, be nice.
1: Passengers.
0: Don't fart.
1: Passengers, yeah.
0: Don't fart on a plane.
1: Imagine.
0: Boom!
1: Air Marshal here. We got a situation in aisle 7. You know.
0: And
1: told him not to do it.
0: He didn't listen. Yep. trying sleep aids for the front of a flight.
1: Oh my God.
0: Yeah, you might want to experiment with those for the first time at home. So those are six things that you should never do on a plane, especially eating those gassy foods. All sorts of stuff can happen. I'm sorry to say. What you got going on this afternoon at Bartow Ford, my friend?
1: You know, I do remember being a kid flying on planes. It seemed funner back then.
0: Oh, like, yeah.
1: There didn't seem as many restrictions and lots of... It seemed like they gave you all kinds of, like, drinks, like, you know, Coca-Cola.
0: Absolutely.
1: Like, snacks and all that good stuff.
0: That was
1: yeah,
0: just
1: I mean,
0: peanuts.
1: It's definitely a lot quicker to hop on plane and get to where you're going out of state than taking that long, long road trip, you know? Especially you know, three state away trips.
0: Oh, absolutely.
1: But if you do like road trips, we can help you with that at Bartow. You know, Bartow Ford, the employee pricing is in full swing right now. And, you know, I got to tell you, a lot of laughter in the showroom. I always love it when I'm walking through or listening to customers and the employees engaging, having a great time, laughing, joking, having a great time. 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We're different. 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We prove it.
0: I'll talk to you tomorrow. 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
2: There's a jam up in Pleasanton toward Tampa along the north side of I-275 that begins on the Howard Franklin Bridge near the hump. Pretty slow toward Bush Boulevard. There are slowdowns forming out of Lakeland on northbound Highway 98 as you head up from Memorial Boulevard. That takes you all the way toward I-4 as well as in toward Duff Road. There's a collision to watch out for in Lakeland. This is on Memorial Boulevard. It occurred on the westbound side. It's causing a brief backup at Lake Parker Avenue. And there are slowdowns getting a lot heavier out of Orlando on the westbound side of I-4 as you pass by Highway 50 around toward Highway 408. Then again, after Sand Lake Road toward Highway 535. Then you're calling again in toward Polk County near Highway 417 toward Highway 27. I'm Rick Dixon with your Central Florida traffic.
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Nick here on the job. If you're getting to set to put Wednesday behind you in your rearview mirror, you got 7 minutes left to wrap it all up. It is 4:53 with Scott McCreary. 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

sound the whistle, blow the horn. It is 5 o'clock on the dot. That means, my friend, it is officially quitting time. And I'm Nick Allen on the job, getting set to drive you home on a hump day afternoon with Jordan Davis's latest Turn This Truck Around. Dustin Lynchelum, Mackenzie Porter, Think About You, another look at traffic and laughing at drive time, because 9 times out of 10, let's face it, you're about to get stuck in it. 96.

0: Bailey Zimmerman and Luke Combs, backup plan on 97 Country WPCV. Luke Combs, by the way, out for ACM Entertainer of the Year, the Sunday evening's ACM Awards. I'm Nick on the job traffic in a minute. It is laughing at drive time because most likely you're stuck in it and you're not happy about it. Got some jokes here for you. Feel free to laugh if you want to. And as always, rimshot. Sold separately, I bought a dictionary. And when I got home, I realized all the pages were blank. That's pages were blank. I have no words for how angry I am. A diplomat is someone who could tell you go to hell in such a way that you will look forward to the trip. Never marry a woman who was captain of the debate team. Almost done. Sorry, I just saw your text from last night. Are you guys still at the restaurant? And finally, how do you know you're old? People call at 9 p.m. and ask, did I wake you? Thank you so much for your time. And it's indeed my time, as always. Keep your eyes on the road, your hands upon the wheel at 10 and 2, or 9 and 3 if you want to.
1: Heading out of Tampa, the eastbound side of I-4, that's a little slow after I-275. Then again, approaching I-75 toward McIntosh Road. Watch out for some heavy delays out of Lakeland using southbound Highway 98. Approaching Main Street, around towards some accident at Clutterbrook that's going on. It's a little north of the interchange with Polk Parkway as you head in toward Eaton Park. Part of the roadway is blocked off with that. There's a very heavy backup out of Orlando on the southbound side of Florida's Turnpike at I-4. Then you're going in toward Hunter's Creek near Highway 417. And heavy delays again toward Kissimmee near Highway 192 as well. I'm Rick Dixon with your Central Florida traffic.
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0: small chance of an evening shower, then partly cloudy with a low near 70 overnight. It's going to be a warm day with lower humidity coming in on Thursday and Friday with highs both days near 90. For 97 Country, I'm Spectrum Bay News 9 Chief Meteorologist Mike Clay.
1: It's going to start to get dark around 8:09 this evening. Otherwise, partly cloudy skies, 84 degrees with Eric Church on

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With Waylon and Willie and Jack Daniels on his table, it's John Morgan and Jason Aldean with Friends Like That.

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0: Brantley Gilbert, country must be country wide, excuse me, on 97 Country WPCB. Nick here on the job, your last leg of traffic coming up after a good news story making the rounds. A dancer living with ALS has returned to the stage through a cutting-edge technology that transforms thought into movement. Her name is Brianna Dixon, and she was able to dance again by using her brain to control the movements of a digital avatar. Now, the technology aims to restore self-expression to people living with severe disabilities. The modern medical stuff that they do. I'll tell you what, it's fascinating. All right, something that should be fascinating, but probably isn't. Your last look at traffic, Rick.
1: Heading down from Lakeland, there are delays in place on southbound Highway 98. Pretty heavy as you pass by Main Street toward Crystal Lake Drive, then again toward Highland City near Clubhouse Road. There's a very heavy backup out of Tampa along the northbound side of I-275, crossing over the Howard Franklin Bridge. That delay takes you all the way toward at least Bush Boulevard, as well as in toward Fowler Avenue. And there are some heavy delays out of Orlando on the westbound side of I-4 from Parr Street toward Highway 408. Then again, as you pass by Sand Lake Road, all dropping toward Polk County. This continues towards some accident clutter break that's going on just before Highway 27. I'm Rick Dixon with your Central Florida traffic.
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Well, for dinner, my loving wife, Miss Nan, made yet again, my friend, another winner. We're talking street cart style chicken bowls with dark meat chicken, yellow rice, white sauce, and pita wedges. Little Debbie Swiss rolls for dessert and washed it all down with water. And trust me when I tell you this, it was so yummy for my tummy. Oh, yes, indeed it was. But enough about me. And I see on the JLB, Tucker Wetmore brunette on the way for you. Dirks Bentley somewhere on a beach. But it's Parmalee kicking off the last hour of the show with Carolina. And it's on. 96.

97 Country coming up. Thomas Rhett and I have some country quick hits for you. But first, Dierks Bentley's somewhere on a beach because he got dumped at the altar. 97 Country.

0: Thomas Rhett, after all the bars are closed on 97 Country WPCB. Nick here on the job for a Wednesday with some country quick hits for you. Little nidbits of information about your favorite stars in the world of country music. Well, you know, Morgan Wallen's going to be at the Swamp for two shows this Friday and Saturday. Well, Friday night's show at Ben Hill Griffin Stadium in Gainesville is set to break new ground by offering live audio description for a blind attendee. Something advocates say has never been done at a major U.S. stadium concert. Now, at the University of Florida venue, a professional audio describer from the Audio Description Initiative is going to provide real-time narration of the show's visual elements, including, check this out, stage design, lighting effects, crowd reactions, and key onstage moments. The audio is going to be delivered through a headset, allowing the attendee to experience the full atmosphere of the concert alongside the music. That is a first. Something else that's a first. Remember that 70s show? Well, Ashton Kutcher plans to write a country music album.
1: I decided I'm going to write a country music album, and I love it, but I'm not a very good singer. And so, but I'm going to do it anyway just because I want to write an album. Like, I don't care if anybody listens to it, and they probably won't, and I'm okay with that. But I've just always wanted to write a country music album, so I'm obsessed with getting that done.
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4: A small chance of an evening shower, then partly cloudy with a low near 70 overnight. It's going to be a warm day with lower humidity coming in on Thursday and Friday with highs both days near 90. For 97 Country, I'm Spectrum Bay News 9 Chief Meteorologist Mike Clay.
5: A few clouds, 84 with Jordan Davis on W.

97 Country on the way, Darius Rucker, and your Wednesday evening edition of some really stupid news. But first, you know the Swamp's going to be rocking this weekend because this guy's going to be there. It's Morgan Wallen.

0: Well, only in Central Florida, a man was arrested after deputies say he called 911 because his roommate, quote, stole his pizza rolls and then allegedly challenged responding officers to a fight in the driveway. According to deputies, the argument started over a missing late-night snack and escalated into yelling, threats, and one very dramatic accusation involving ranch dressing. Officers arrived, the pizza rolls were never recovered, and the man ended the night in jail instead of the freezer aisle. Somewhere out there, Totino's is reviewing its marketing strategy.
1: This could very well be the stupidest person on the face of the earth.
0: And this, my friend, is why I call this little bit stupid news, because I'm the village idiot who reads it each and every afternoon on 97 Country, WPCV.
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8: One day, as I listened to Pastor speak, I got a revelation. Bam, it hit me like a ton of bricks. He kept reading the scriptures and talking about the saints and the brethren, the believers and the followers of Christ. And just like that, I realized he was talking about me. I am a Christian, and the Bible is really written for me. I'm the whosoever in Mark 11:23, and God is talking to me. The Bible became real to me. God loves me so much that he wrote me love letters. That's what the Bible really is. Love letters from someone that loves me beyond all measure. What a revelation that was. Now when I read the Word of God, the Holy Bible, I know he's talking directly to me, and he wrote it so that I would have the instruction manual for a rich, fulfilling life. And I'm Kathy Goers.
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Walt Disney World is one of the largest private purchasers of explosives in the United States, using fireworks for its nightly shows across multiple theme parks. Here's Joe Nichols' Broken Heartsville on 97 Country.

0: Joe Nichols on 97 Country WPCB. Nick here on the job. Certainly has been a ball, y'all. Congrats to our big winner this afternoon, Emmett, scoring Lakeland Flying Tigers tickets. Your chance to win more of those tomorrow morning with Julian DJ in the morning. Make sure you follow me on socials at NickAllen975. That's Nick without a K, Allen with two L's, one E, BRB with Brantley Gilbert, and a passing thought. Next on 97 Country.
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I'm Nick. I'm out.

97 Country, good evening. Nick Allen in for Glenn on a Wednesday. This guy is allegedly being urged to return home to Australia for a complete reset. Probably not a bad idea. It's Keith Urban, somebody like you on 97.5 WPCV, your hometown country station.

0: Josh Ross, Hate How You Look on 97 Country, WPCV. Nick in for Glenn. Thank you so much for tuning in. Certainly do appreciate it. Oh, to be young and somewhat stupid again. I miss those days. It's Kenny Chesney, 97 Country, WPCV.
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0: some of his jobs growing up, including working on boat carburetors, laying flooring, and working in a paper mill. 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
1: She looks so pretty when the makeup on. You should hear her talking to her mama on the phone. I love it when she

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Nick in for Glenn on a hump night evening. Does that sound redundant? Anyway, nonetheless, here's the latest from Bailey Zimmerman, Chevy Silverado on 97 Country WPCV.

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